0: Radio Nova. Just listen.
1: Somewhere deep in the jungle are living some little

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One nation. 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

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The shadow grows without ever slowing down. We are heading straight into the fade-out line.